a vehicle at the intersection of 126th Street and 391st Ave that was there for a few days, and it looks like I had 12 working off with crime scene tape. And I got another call that someone came for not on the crime scene tape and took off with the vehicle.

0: Dices.
1: Rising, I ran the plate that my caller gave me, and I put in the comments, and the RO is going to be the 100 plate. I'm not really sure how he is involved, though.

0: 10-4, I'm going to make my way out to the enemy swamp area. Meet up with the RP and the victims. Allegedly, there was a witness. One of the cabins, you saw some people walking.
1: 10-4.

0: 10-4, 2052.
1: Go ahead, 1V.
2: Penny from this call. Okay. And advise they found the items in question thrown into the woods a little bit away from where they were fishing. I mean, nothing was stolen, just more or less thrown into the woods. She advises not much we could do. Lieutenant.

Engine Medic 1, please respond to 816 North Congress Street for female consciousness and breathing who has complaints of being very dizzy. Again, that's 816 North Congress Street.

0: you?
1: 6392 is.
0: Rising, the RP on this was a little agitated, so we are sending the speed as well.

0: Good.
1: 28 comes back to a 2001 Buick LeSabre, gray in color. Looks like the RO is a Gabriel Dumars tin, and expires in 2027, negative 16.
0: Tom 27.

0: 28-55 Frank Tom 27 comes back to a 2018 Nissan Altima, black in color, registered to a Melina Fine Day out of Peaver. Is in 2027, negative 16.
1: 10-4. That's those 28s come back to the car, but I believe it's being driven by Amos Roberts Jr. I know they live over here in Wabe. I've been trying to get them for a couple of days, but next time I see that car out and about, I'll make sure that's the correct 28.

6322, 6392. 6392. 6392 is 10-8 back to the hospital. Patient refusable.

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1: Zay County 1, 139th Street. Going to be out with South Dakota, 22 Adam Henry 66.
0: 10 for it.

0: A severe car crash notification at North Main Street and West 3rd Avenue in Wave. Negative contact and callback.
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2: Victor 784, be law.
0: Go ahead.
2: You want to hit it up that way?
0: Yeah.
2: Making my way, just let me know if I can 22 or not.
0: Definitely.

0: 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I went for a G to one self. 10-4, 21-35.
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0: 10-4, do you want ambulance and fire to continue?
1: Negative, the ambulance in 22 and, you know, fire's already out in the world. 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
0: 10-4.

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0: Decimal 3 needs to respond 1902 prospect. 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She's conscious and breathing. She pressed her medical button, said that she fell and is bleeding. 1902 Prospect Avenue, number A4.
1: Number 3 copies.

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It does have a collar on and tags. It's wandering in the areas of 386th Avenue and 174th Street. It's going to be that dirt road by the animal health.

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1: Central, I'll be in route to check it out.

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0: Ah, ça m'a rendu.
1: Go ahead.
0: Just a 78, I have the dog. It does have a phone number on the collar. I'm going to attempt to call the number.
1: 10-4-22-39.

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1: Station 2, copy. It's a 3, copy.

Yes, truck one. Sorry, large apartment building. Nothing showing from the outside. Truck one officer is going to have 11th Avenue Command. We'll be investigating.

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0: 622-629. Six 392 is 10-8 to Wakfalla.
1: 10-4, is correction the address? It's 1007 Marcos Ozenko Street.
0: 10-4.
1: Beautiful Argus, Kill Small. We have it as 100 Marcos Ozenko Street. But the RP called and said it was 1007.
0: 10-4, thank you.

0: 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Please.
1: Cancel. Good for him.

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1: Go ahead.
0: That vehicle must have turned off. I did not meet any vehicles in either lane matching the description.
1: 10-4.

0: You can head that way if you want. 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I don't know where you're at, if you're close.
1: I am currently in town.
0: Yeah, if you're not going 42 for a while, I can 10-22 once I get there and figure out what I got.
1: 10-4, I'll just start heading that way. OZ Travel Center. 10-5.

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0: Copy that. 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

0: 2 hours, 15 minutes fuel, and short ETA out to the airport. 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
1: Up there, Kevin.

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0: Attention Medic 3. Staging Essex Avenue Southeast, room 429, the Fairfield. PD from Route 4, a possible domestic assault. Can hear a female choking and gasping. 2901, 6 Avenue 429, stage in the area.
1: Three copies.

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1: Alpha Queen of Peace was updated with your ET. They do have that pad secured.
0: Copy that, thank you.

0: This is 1078. I just got my first phone call on that 1012 that's walking northbound on US 281, approximately and 142 mile markers on 281.
1: It's 10-4. I seen him. He's just about to two left. He's wearing gray sweatpants and a black rear. I'm sorry, black sweatpants and a gray hoodie or something like that. I guess I'll stop and see if he needs a ride to Redfield, but that's as far as I'll.
0: 10-4.

0: Yeah, I'll be 1097. How is this guy? It's going to be milepost 142.
1: 142 US.

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Starting mileage is same as last ending. 7-1.

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0: Oklahoma. 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
1: Standby, Omnitz froze up on me.

0: 2006 Toyota Corolla gray in color to a Andre Frail out of Elk City. Expires in 2026, 07.
1: Yep,

AR, Sioux Falls or Rotor Wake, page report, McKinnon AR. We're about 15 minutes out with an 86-year-old female coming from Mitchell with a 24-hour ago fall with right pelvic fracture. Is currently resting comfortably on our cot, less set of vitals as follows. Heart rate 68, blood pressure 101 over 60, rest for 16, setting 97% on 2 liters of cannula. Any questions or look, please?

0: Ok, dai.
1: I'm an 11-year-old female, Burtonville, Minnesota, tonight with a, should I post a tonsillectomy bleed. Since the utter control, he did nebulize the X-ray. She's resting comfortably on the cot right now, got sinus rhythm on the monitor, heart rate 90, 115 over 65, her blood pressure rests for 16, 97%. For 15 minutes, question, charge, disposition.

0: How do you come in by rotor or fixed?
1: Come in by rotor. ER room 9 for Aberdeen Terminal. Thank you.

0: to be lifting left 3 on board, 2 plus 10 and 11 over to Parker area.
1: Roger, copy. So, Mercury was just arriving on scene, so those.
2: Copy that, thanks.

0: Go ahead. Looks like LZ is going to be set up at 277 and 450. Also, going to be Turner County North.
1: Coming up.

0: as well to ensure flight comes through. 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Looks like your LZ is jumped to that address that I gave you. 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
1: Copy that, thank you.

0: I'm at 12th Avenue Southeast and South Penn Street. 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

0: BC3, Adam 23. Can I get a 59 on South Dakota mail? Last name, David, Adam, Nora, Nora, Edward, Robert, first, Michael, common spelling, middle initial, T, Tom, date of birth, 05201984.
1: 24, comes back, class 1, active, eligible, and negative.

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Commissioner Spalzeroni is be lifting from the on board hour 55 of fuel and heading to McKinnon in 12 minutes out. Come check out.

0: This is McKenna. 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
1: I've been out from the facility with an 82-year-old female. She stroke-like symptoms. Last known well time is going to be 21:30 last night. And blood sugar is 133. Measurable stroke symptoms for us, VAN negative for sure. Vitals are as follows: 79 for heart rate, 172 of blood pressure, 19 respirators, and 93% oxygen on room air. Other than that, we do have an 18-day disability right to wrist. Any further orders or questions?

0: 281-1L. We're going to be 10-8 from where we're at. We're going to run around in front of the hospital. We're going to go around to the south side of this building for a few minutes.
1: 10-4-2-32.

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0: Cody and I just checked out this Genie's car. It's a little red Volkswagen, license plate number is 3-Paul-3-097. It's the same car that had its tires last year, last week. We just checked it. All is well. It looks fine for... And I'm going to go on home, and Cody's going to come to the office. You can visit with him there.
1: 10-4, 230, not 238.

Attention Medic 3, Rescue 3, Battalion 1, respond 3216, 77 is up. Room 211 at the Hampton Inn for a 62-year-old female, conscious breathing, having breathing problems. 3216, 7th Avenue Southeast, number 211, the Hampton.

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0: 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I'll be out at the senior home for a short time.
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0: You got it.
1: Got a hold of GF that it's okay to do it as long as like a deputy does it since it's city limit.

0: Does he want me to use my duty weapon?
1: I did get a hold of the RPS. They did not give me an address. The first phone call on my side, he did say that he has a device that is a little bit quieter that won't disrupt neighbors.
0: That's where I know where he lives. I do have one at well, but it's not as loud. I guess I will go home and grab that because I don't want a duty weapon at 4 in the morning in town for that.
1: 10-4.

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1: T3 to 197 T2. Are you going to be on the east end here? I'd help you get them rumble strips out if you.
2: No, Justin's just going to do that. 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
0: 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Tell the crew the patient's going to be in room 1 trauma.
2: Patient room 1 trauma, clear helipad.
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1: In four.
2: 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I'm stopping. 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
0: 10-4.

0: Harry and Justin, too, if you're close enough to the radio, when we're done with these patches, if you just take your rumble strips and the rumble strip signs, I will pick up the other six, the normal six signs.
1: 10-4.
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1: I'm sorry, can you repeat? 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
0: Yeah, does your crew want me to call and see if they're ready for a quick transfer?
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0: That's true.

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0: 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One up. 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
0: Okay, hold on just for a little bit here.

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0: as Aberdeen Rotor is 10 minutes ahead of you landing at McKinnon. 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
1: Roger, we'll be 10 minutes ahead of Sioux Falls Rotor. With the build and everything, if you can ask Sue, where does he want us to park up close or far away and let him come over top of us?
0: I'll let him answer.
2: Hey, counselors. 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

0: Copy that, Steve-O.
1: And four.
0: Last car coming from the west is, Steve. Yo, white semi. Thank you. On that road, they're feed trucks.
2: Now, the road of wing calling with a patient report of Air McKinney ER.

0: Good morning. We are about 12 minutes from your facility with a 22-year-old male, who's involved in a motorcycle versus a semi-accident. Sounds like patients clipped a semi, which caused these injuries. Oriented for us at this time. Vitally stable. He's been sinus rhythm. Currently, heart rate is at 6.8. Pressure of 140 over 8.4. Respiratory rate of 22 and 97% room air. GCS 15. Only big complaint has been the left lower hand and forearm. Pain in the left shoulder. All bleeding is controlled at this time. Left lower arm is currently splinted. Otherwise, at this current time, patient has no other current complaints. And all we've given so far is Ofren. Any questions for us and a disposition?
1: Upon arrival to the ER, Vera McKinnon.
0: Copy in the ER.

0: Wendy, do you want that read back or just put to the returns on that call? Also, I did speak with the owner of that place. He said sometime behind the elevator, and also it's just a block from there if you'd like that address.
1: I'm out of the address, and then just attach that 28 to that call, please.
0: 10 for 9:13.
2: When we got there, they were not able to use the ventilator and get it to ventilate effectively. So we used DT-tube. We did a tube exchange. He's ventilating pretty comfortably right now on 40% of power two. He's 97%. Both are 109. Blood pressure is 140 over 83. We have him on 5 of Levofed right now, but probably be off by the time we get there. Was required after sedation. 14 out, looking for disposition.
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1: Go ahead.
0: Received a traffic complaint about 424 186th Street. RP advised there's a male parked on the hillcrest spraying grass. Is concerned that it could be a hazard.
1: Good part. I'll be in route for 4:30.

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0: Business check at the American Inn Corporation.

0: ASAP and get Betty and get her to dental center. She somehow did not make. Afternoon, she is going to Sanford Clinic.
1: All four.
2: That are coming.

Press office in Aberdeen, South Dakota for the morning briefing. Boomer scene managers and first responders, please stand by. Busy weather over a couple of days as we have the threat of showers and thunderstorms and the threat that some of those could be strong to severe. Distributor viewed a slight risk that is level 2 out of 5 for the threat of severe storms, mainly along and west of a line from Eureka to Murdo, basically South Dakota, and a marginal risk level 1 out of 5, basically from the Missouri to the James River. Consensus on that we'll see storms moving in from western South Dakota, basically kind of isolated and scattered, like clustery storms over north central South Dakota moving in. As early as late afternoon, but a lot of the models are showing it around anywhere between like 6 to 8 p.m. Otherwise, we'll see this kind of form into a kind of a disorganized line of storms as it continues to track across central South Dakota and really losing that kind of stronger, severe intensity as we head into the James River. Main threat with these storms will be hail 1 to potentially 2-inch in diameter hailstones. Those look like the greatest risk for supercells and potentially 2-inch hailstones, or maybe larger, will be mainly over kind of central western into Dewey, as long as the Stanley Western Stanley and Jones. Any supercells that do form could produce tornadoes, as we do have that tornado threat, like I said, mainly over Corson and into the James River. Main threat with these storms will be hail 1 to potentially 2-inch in diameter hailstones. Those look like the greatest risk for supercells and potentially 2-inch hailstones, or maybe larger, will be mainly over kind of central western into Dewey, as long as the Stanley Western Stanley and Jones. Any supercells that do form could produce tornadoes, as we do have that tornado threat, like I said, mainly over Corson and Dewey counties this afternoon and into this evening. Once we get more into the night and these systems kind of form into a messy line, we'll lose that tornado threat, and it does look like the main wind speed threat would be 60 to potentially 70 miles per hour. Like I said, these storms will move over central South Dakota this evening, pushing east north as we head into the overnight hours. Like I said, kind of losing that kind of stronger intensity, like I said, mainly James River Valley and eastward. Tomorrow, a kind of rinse and repeat, we could see a threat for some storms kind of over north central South Dakota moving in early morning hours, and maybe some lingering storms, James Valley and eastward. But again, we have storms firing up along the cold front, mainly east of Missouri. This looks like to be earlier tomorrow, probably between like anywhere from 1 p.m. to 3 p.m. tomorrow afternoon, evening. And the models do show it kind of to a line as it crosses the James Valley and into Minnesota. Once again, all similar threats, 1 to 2-inch hail. We do have that threat for any supercells that could produce tornadoes, mainly James Valley and eastward, and of course, wind gusts of 60 to 70 miles per hour. As we're into Wednesday, into Thursday, we have a slight risk for severe weather, level 2 out of 5. This basically will be for much of the forecast area as this cold front will live northward, and again, similar threats and into tomorrow. So like I said, make sure you have a ways to receive warnings and keep an eye on the sky and radar, especially if you are traveling. Also report any severe weather to our office as well. With a moist atmosphere, it does look like any stronger storms do have a threat to produce heavy rain that could lead to flash flooding, especially if we see training or rain falling over north central, especially at McPherson County, Leola area, which dealt with the very heavy rains a couple nights ago where we saw up to 7 inches. So tornado, hail, wind threat,
flooding is, like I said, a threat for this afternoon evening, continuing into tomorrow and into Thursday. Otherwise, continue Friday. We'll see a little bit of a break as we head into the weekend.

Temperatures for today basically ranging in the 80s, a little bit cooler for tomorrow. We'll kind of see 70s and 80s through the rest of the week and even back into the 80s and 90s by the weekend. Any questions? That concludes the morning briefing. Everything weather clear.

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192, how many trucks were loaded up on 25 left? 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
1: 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Give it 10 minutes.
0: Okay.
1: And remember, we're going to 212 and we're going south on 25 to mile route marker 145. That's where we'll be.
0: Okay.

0: Felix, you 75.
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0: 10-4, Jimmy John's, 11:31.

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0: 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So for the 6-3 Victor 346.
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1: 10-4.

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2: You got anything on the north end?
1: I can't quite tell what it is, if it's a semi or a tractor.

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1: Love you, dude.

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0: a one hit and run. Is it not a SIG 2?
1: Overall, change this. One B, she's in the east side parking lot in a gray Volkswagen Passat.
0: Ground.
2: King Edward Lincoln, Henry Edward Ida David Edward. First name is James. Common spelling, date of birth 1/12 of 48.

0: 974, no need for 23s.
1: Four. I will see if I can figure out how to clear those.

0: Yes, they were.
1: For that address, Donald Meyer, they did have a complaint with their neighbors back in March that they were trying to sell the property. So maybe they do live in Aberdeen now.
0: What number for him?
1: We have one from that call, yes. Yes, has.

Business check at the 1 on Senior Center, Corporation.

0: 10-4. I'm in. 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I'll give you 21.
1: XP-189 myself, I'll be 10-10 at Qdoba.

HB75-1044. 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It's going to be South Dakota, trailer plate 31358, Paul.

0: Columbia. I was able to get a hold of Donald by cell, and she's driving the vehicle, so they're going to have her call the office. And if they call, have her come in to the sheriff's office.
1: Denver, do we know her name?

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0: Okay.
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2: 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Out there, negative 23s.
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0: Never. Yeah,

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1: 10-4, 12-21.

the mine for the 246 I-29 northbound side of car versus deer. RP advised vehicle is not drivable, and he does have a 31 ETA for that. It's about 15 minutes. 31 supposed to be a Kevin Larson, taking him back to Friars Auto in Sisseton. I do.

0: 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Repeating, Adam Gary at
1: 9956-8093. I'll see if I have anybody available.
0: 10-4. If not, just let me know so I can get one of our guys to continue heading north.

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Out at the Columbia Community Center for a business check, code 4 duration.

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1: He is going to be unavailable at this time. We have a training ongoing.
0: Denver.
2: 551 HB121. I copy direct. Break Webster HB121. He's route start at 246 here shortly.
0: 10-4. Thank you.
2: Yes, ma'am.

0: 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Be 10:15, Mary, 1080. You would serve an IR, please.
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0: Pension Medic 1, respond to 2325 14th Avenue Southeast, or 91-year-old female, conscious and breathing, and broke her wrist. 2325 14th Avenue Southeast.
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2: At 2, so I'm going to have 1R there.
3: And 4?
2: 1R, one in.
3: Good.
2: 2, follow 1B up to Aberdeen, dropping his pickup off at... for repairs.
3: And for break 1B, 1R, are you doing that right now, or are you waiting? Yeah, we're...

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0: T-mile marker 195, US 281, with South Dakota dealer plate 77 David 1574.
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1: Yes, you want to copy?

0: have Avery with Central Square Landline. Can I put him through to you?
1: Tell him I'll call him back here.
0: 10-4, did you need a number?
1: I have his number. He emailed me yesterday.
0: 10-4.

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Love you, Snake Command.

0: Vincent Medic 4, respond to 1701 Third Avenue Southeast, apartment 203, for 71-year-old female. Contact number is 1701 has been on the floor for 2 days in the living room. 1701 Third Avenue Southeast, apartment 203.
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0: 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I'm going to be all way in the truck.
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5: It's going to be South Dakota female, boy, Robert, King, Edward. 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
0: Marker 199, U.S. North Dakota, 751, Charles Boy, William.
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0: 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He's going to offload his overweight portions.

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0: 10-4, are you going to notify him or do you want me to do that?
1: I just got off the phone with him.
0: 10-4.
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Highway 37, about 143rd Street. We have brown GMC Sierra, no plates.

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1: HB-178. Come on, Mark.
0: West 281 with South Dakota, 3 Nora 4, 574. Aberdeen, HB-13, 10-8.
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0: 觉。Ambulance has patient on board. Myself and 2L back to 8.
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0: I just got a call from 988 reporting a 1012M that is signal 20 threats. Advice fishing at enemy swim lake on the bridge does have means to commit signal 20.

0: 221852.
1: Go ahead.
0: Just a 1078-988 did tell me that he does have a gun and a knife on him and is driving a Mazda, unknown what color.
1: 10-4, the bridge on enemy swim.
0: 10-4, he told her that if she calls in, law enforcement will know where to go.
1: 10-4. Did they happen to say native or not? I believe the bridge they're referring to is going to be tribal ground.
0: She didn't say.
1: 10-4, you want to make common route from Webster? See if they recognize that name. I do not recognize that name, but if they have that name as an enrolled number.

0: On it.
1: Assistance with that. Negative. We'll see what tribe says. Not exactly sure, but I believe that's going to be a tribal member.
0: Yep. One A165.
2: Good. Good.
0: Right on the grade. What's going on?
1: Signal 20 threats from a man claims to possess firearm and a knife. Enemy swim, Blake. He said he's on the bridge. I believe that's going to be the between Enemy Swim Lake and Campbell Slough. On tribal ground. Name was Evan Long. I don't recognize that name, but I'm en route there from Webster.
0: Tambor. I can head that way too, maybe. 135th, correct.
1: Top 4, yeah. BIA Road, east of Swim. Bridge is just after the Yucca residence there.
0: Denver, please let me know what tribe says on that one. I don't care.
1: Denver, yeah. Just a 1078. If you're going to turn around, you'll probably beat me. It's just 1050, like I said. Clean to a firearm and a knife.

0: 10-4. Yes, he is.
1: Break 16518. I guess I will let you know what Tribe says, but I would maybe, I'm going to continue that way if you want to continue. Maybe stage at housing. I guess let Tribe handle how they want to handle it.
2: 10-4. Just let me know if it asks for assistance, and if not, no big deal. Well, stay in the area and slowly make my way over there.
1: 10-4. Break 5-2-2218.

0: 221A,
1: go ahead.
0: Copy that, traffic between the highway patrol. I believe Evan Long is going to be native on native ground. Did you get a hold of Tribe?
1: I believe my partner's landline with him now.
0: 10-4, if you could, we'll be in the area. I'm going to continue that way, but we're not going to make contact. We will let Tribe figure out how they want to handle that, since we will be in the area.
1: 10-4.

0: 1039 to tribal.
1: Thank you.
0: Okay.
1: I'll just keep an ear out if you have tribal assistance, but you can clear me from it.

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1: Sounds like there's a place that you could probably dump it, or unless you want to take it to your east yard, but I think either way that would be the best. Not much.
0: I'll just take it for you.
1: Okay, thanks for making that extra out here.
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4: Or a suicide threat. There's a female covered in blood in the bathtub. 707 South Third Street.
0: 53, I'm going to have medic one. Take that call.

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0: I'm warning.
1: Is anybody at by Millette a fire alarm saying that the fire alarm's going off at the red or at the Millette school?
0: Yeah, the Millette. Oh, probably both of them, you know, I can turn around and start heading out.
1: 10-4.

attention, medic Drews. Street number 9 with PD. 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

0: Okay, that mile marker is going to be 149 with South Dakota plate 5. Oh, John, 231.
1: Jennifer. Denver 1622.

0: Pennsylvania 4, needed to respond 3728 Street. 81-year-old male. Your Lincoln checked on, said that he's been confused and fatigued the last couple of days. 3778 Street.
1: 3, I'm going to have Medic 2 take that call.

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0: Matt takes off. I think we'll be done flagging the way it sounds. He's just getting some stuff right now. And then I guess I'm on the north end, so I will go ahead and help Harry from the streets.
1: Not sure what you said there. I wasn't sure what you said there.
0: Well, I think we're done flagging, and I was going to go to the north end and help Harry with rumble strips.
1: Perfect. Sounds good. Maybe I'll take Terry's group to the other end, and then we'll turn them loose after that.
2: 10-4.

0: a 25-year-old female, has lacerations, self-inflicted lacerations to each wrist, bleeding is controlled at this time, took an unknown amount of pills, prescription pills. She's currently conscious, but not alert. Got a heart rate of 117, she's batting at 91 on 6 liters, and tidal of 29. Blood pressure was 140 over 110. We'll be there in about 5 minutes. Any questions?
1: Ten, four, you can close another one.
2: 10-4.

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1: Aberdeen H375.
0: Webster.
1: 10-4, 1634.

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We South Dakota Trailer Union 174821.

0: Who is it? GF554.
1: 310-42. Have you
0: Joe, you're evening 1642.

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1: 10-4, my shift starts at 1700.
0: Yeah, just realized that, sorry. 10-4. Ten four.

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1: 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Can you 10-9?
2: I'm 10-4.
1: Seventeen thirteen.

7749 128th Street. Medics are getting ready to transport a male from that address, and he is very worried about his cattle. And has said something about gates being open, but they're unable to check, and they need to transport him. They're just wondering if the deputy could maybe just swing by and check the gates around the barn, make sure that the gates aren't actually open.

0: 1X, 1B.
1: Well, he's just now getting to his office. He was in here.
0: 10-4, is this something he needs my help on, or is he going to be okay?
1: I think he'll be fine. Dad said it was a non-emergency report, but you might want to give him a buzz when he gets back in his office.
0: Don't worry.

0: can take her to the fairgrounds to water it down.
1: 10-4.

Attention Medic 3, 15 North Ark Street, a 57-year-old female crashes her breathing. She's complaining of back and shoulder pain. 315 North Ark Street.

0: that the residents of Kenny Libel related to that assault at the other corner of 3rd Avenue and Main Street.
1: So far.

Attention, medic 4, respond 402 South. For a 73-year-old male, conscious breathing needs a lift assist. 402 South Klein.

0: one, 1X. Be clear of that residence, and I'll be out at 202 4th Street in Ipswich, Braxton.
1: Denver.

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0: Hopefully, the South Dakota, 3 Mary, 2, 3.
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0: Dish 154, I'm 10-7, have a good night.
1: Thank you, have a good evening all.
2: Two-six-one-one-X, be 10-8, he was dragging a strap, no.
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0: I hear you guys clicking, but you aren't coming through. But maybe if I restart my helicopter, it'll be good, but I hear you clicking.
1: How about this transmission? Do you have me?
0: Now I got you.
1: Yeah, landed.

0: on the line at 2016 Eagle Street. Did you left a card on the store for a female who doesn't live there? Can I transfer?
1: 10-4 works out.
0: 10-4.

0: tonight. And then we're out back to the sheriff's office.
1: Never.

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One 33rd, 378. We have a Ford Explorer 4 pulling a trailer. 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

0: they don't see her VFW, I will circle back to her address on, I believe, 11th Avenue.
1: Ten four 714 11th Avenue South.
0: 10-4, just have me interrupt to that address then.
1: 10-4,

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1: 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Just get some information real quick.
0: 10-4, 281R, 1836.

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1: I'll be attending presence. If you could run both those individuals, 59s, and have them printed, I'll attach them to the incident up front. Sounds like she's code 4, low blood sugar. Lars is at the residence, and she's eating something now. And comes up, they will call us.
0: I will advise Medical Center.
1: 10-4, thank you. Continuing from that residence, if I didn't say that.
0: 10-4, suite 1R, 1842.
1: And you can close it out when you're done with your comments as well.
0: 10-4, suite 1R, 1842.

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0: I'm 12. He's 10-6 at the courthouse.
1: Does anyone have a 29 in their car for a Carlotta Fowler?
0: 19. BC3, Adam 12. I'll wander back to the sheriff's office. I'll find it.
1: BC3 went so they couldn't find it.

Hermano. You tell me an animal complaint, it's gonna be North Roosevelt, Nashua Drive.